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103, Portland's best variety of the 80s, 90s, and today. Well, I heard this idea and I thought that was brilliant. It's called a Saturday swap. Have you heard about this? It's when friends host their other friends to come over for a Saturday or Sunday swap, and everyone brings something to share or trade. Homemade bread, flowers, fresh produce, coffee beans, baked goods, candles, even books they can share. It's kind of like having a mini farmer's market right in your living room. Is that not brilliant?

So the rumors are true for Taylor and Travis. They're getting married at Madison Square Garden. Small gathering at the Garden on July 2nd. And then the next day, they're having their huge celebration, okay? Partying from July 2nd to the 4th. And apparently, even the Kansas City Chiefs have booked hotel rooms around there.

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Well, when Las Vegas residency was over for Adele, she's like, I'm taking a long break. But did she? Because she's been back in the studio, so that means she was writing music.

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What is that? Well, they found that a 5-minute walk every hour, they call them movement snacks, can help your overwhelmed being, because most of us just sit all day long. And, you know, it actually helps boost your mood, lessens your fatigue. Try it out with Bruno Mars. Risk it all.

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1: Good evening. How was your Thursday today? Are you excited because the weekend is almost here? I hope you had a wonderful day today and that you're having a great summer. And I hope you stick around tonight. We've got so many delightful stories to share with you and great love songs to play for you.

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Ain't a masterpiece. 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
1: Hi, are you a newcomer to the show? 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
1: If you've joined us for the first time, welcome. 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

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I hope you're having a great morning. And then coming up after 5 a.m., Stacey and Mike have the most music. 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

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I hope you're having a great morning. And then coming up after 5 a.m., Stacey and Mike have the most music. 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

0: 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Here are K103 things you need to know.
1: What you doing? Friday morning. Here we go. It is June 26th. I'm Stacey Lynn. We got a couple festivals this weekend. We got a couple new movies. You're going to need to get pretty early in the morning to catch the hot air balloon launches at the Tigard Festival of Balloons this weekend, weather permitting. Daily launch times today, tomorrow, and Sunday. Well, right about now, 5:45 to 6:15 a.m. If you like to sleep in, you could do that and come later. You can see the balloons, and there's carnival rides and an obstacle course for the kids and all the other festival stuff at Waterfront Park. Tomorrow, it's the Sublime Me Gusta Festival. You remember Sublime? They don't practice Santeria, but they are practicing this new festival. They came up with it. It's brand new, and it's traveling, fun loving, free willing, and there's live music and all the festival things there as well. And it's kid friendly. The details on that and these new movies on our blog. The two movies are Supergirl and her super cute dog Crypto fighting Jason Momoa, and the bad guys look like they just drove out of a Mad Max movie.
2: This does not look like this is gonna end well. For you guys.
3: Aren't you the dits from that dive bar?
2: Funny. That's what I've been calling you.
3: Touche.
1: Isn't that your old dancer name? Dits from the dive bar?
4: Yeah.
1: I thought so.
4: I'm suing them, by the way.
1: Supergirl on track to make about $50 million. Toy Story 5 is expected to make almost double that in its second weekend. And if you like to see people hurting themselves for laughs, Jackass Best and Last is looking to bring in 10 to 12 million. Again, the things to do and the things to watch, we got you with Stacey and Mike's weekender version of K103 Things, Instagram, Facebook, what have you. Those are K103 Things You Need to Know, Mike.
4: It's funny, though, is that Jackass guys are still at it. Like, what are the stunts now at their age? Like, getting up off the couch? Is that the whole big, like, I mean,
3: oh, I stood up.
1: Ouch.
3: Too fast, the blood's rushing to my head.
4: We've got some rain coming in today, obviously, through tomorrow. Should dry up on Sunday.

0: K103 Mornings with Stacey and Mike. You know that band Hozier?
1: Yeah.
0: I thought that was a band, but it's a guy.
1: Yeah.
0: The Lumineers, we're hearing them right now. Is that a guy or is that a band?
1: Well, with the S at the end, I'm thinking guys.
0: Good point.

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0: K103 Mornings with Stacey and Mike. How long have we been working together? Like 7 years almost?
1: Something like that.
0: I just realized, I don't know if you like your coffee neat. Do you like it black?
1: I do.
0: Me too.
1: Yes. Although today I'm cheating. I've got some oat milk.
0: Oh, man. You think you know somebody.
1: I know.

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1: 6 o'clock, Friday morning. It's June 26th. Hello, I'm Stacey Lynn. Does your family love the weird Portland traditions? Boy, howdy, have we got one for you this Sunday. The Portland Milk Carton Boat Races at Westmoreland Park. Kids and the grown-ups build actual floating boats out of milk cartons and jugs. And yes, speed matters, but let's be honest, everybody wants that People's Choice Award. It's like the most creative, gloriously ridiculous Portland weird kind of boat. And the racing starts at 11:45 at the Casting Pond. Did you ever get to vote on the winners back in the 90s, Mike?
2: No, I've attended many of them and have enjoyed it with my kids, but I've never been a judge.
1: It's such a fun event. I mean, you laugh halfway through it because, you know, sometimes people fall in.
2: I love judging kids on their creative efforts. I really do. Sorry to miss out on that.
1: What is on your plate at the 4th of July cookout? If you're hosting, you have 1 week to plan your menu. We were laughing at the adults, Mike. According to Instacart orders, it's the biggest day of the year for potato chips, hot dogs, corn. Here in Oregon, we do love ourselves some watermelon, more than most other states. And our favorite chips here in Oregon and Washington, kettle chips. And don't forget the s'mores. Sales of graham crackers, marshmallows, and chocolate bars jump 550% around the 4th of July. And if you're adding fireworks to the shopping list, keep in mind all personal fireworks are banned in Portland, Milwaukee, Vancouver, all Oregon State Parks, and a few beaches along the coast, including Newport, Waldport, Lincoln City, and check yours if you're headed out there. Those are K103 things you need to know. Mike.
2: All right, you're heading into your Friday with not a whole lot of rain today. Had a lot overnight. Mainly just cloudy with some drizzle throughout the day. But the rain really does come in pretty heavy tomorrow with a high of 65 for Saturday. Back up to 69 with partly sunny skies on Sunday.

K103. Good morning. Hey, summer is happening. It's going to rain today, but you know, summer's happening. What are some favorite family summertime activities that you enjoy with your family? Let us know.

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1: Hello, everybody. So a favorite family summer activity, you could share it with everybody. We all benefit. All boats rise if boating's your thing. 800-333-0103. Paul says we have a family bike. I've seen these. It's one with seats in it for two kids. Love biking the kids to playgrounds further away and having a picnic.
0: That's a better idea than thinking you're going to walk down there with them and then you have to carry them both back. I remember those days.
1: And they go boneless on you.
0: Yes, come on. They do. Jackson says, we have tackled one ambitious DIY project every year since she was like four, and she's 15 now. Early on, it was making model little houses out of cardboard scraps from tea and cereal boxes. Oh my gosh, that's so cute. Since then, we've made furniture and repainted the house.
1: Another way to put that, free labor. I enjoy that. Taylor
0: That's
1: says,
0: why you have kids, isn't it?
1: Favorite family summer activity for Taylor, farmers market, late night walks, bike rides, and then berry picking, which is so great around here. That's perfect.
0: And 800-333-0103, Missy, how about you?
2: We go jet skiing, and it is just a blast. Every summer, my family and I go to the lake, and we figure out a time that works for all of us, and we go jet skiing. It's a blast.
0: What do you feel about jet skiing in the ocean?
2: Ooh, I don't know. I mean, I think you'd have to be pretty far out, but I'm down.
0: We were very fortunate, my boyfriend and I, to go to Hawaii recently, and we saw jet skiers out there in the surf.

0: we're so afraid of sharks, we don't go, you know, more than like out to our knees.
1: The stats are pretty low, right? Like your chance of getting eaten or bitten or even encountering a shark are pretty low from what I understand.
0: I want that chance to be zero.
1: Okay. Looking for a zero chance here. Got it.
0: What's your favorite lake?
2: Lost Lake is great. I love it there.
0: So beautiful with the views of Mount Hood.
1: Hard to find though.
0: It is a little hard to find.
1: And no sharks from what I hear. Okay, Missy, thanks very much. Appreciate that. Have a good summer.
2: Yes.

0: 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Here are K103 things you need to know.
1: 7:01 now, Friday. Welcome to it. June 26th, I'm Stacey Lynn. If music, bike riding, and food trucks sounds like your perfect Sunday, head to the east side this weekend. Portland's Sunday Parkways is headed east. The streets are going to be closed for a 4-mile route from 11 to 4 p.m. so you can ride or you can walk if you want through the neighborhoods and the parks like Ventura, Lincoln, and Park Lane Park. Stacey and Mike's weekend version of K103 Things is up. It is posted. Universal and DreamWorks are hoping to own the theater, not just next summer, but the summer after that. So there's a new spinoff of the Shrek franchise starring Donkey. And it'll serve as an origin story. How Donkey became the chatty little sidekick that we all know and love. Eddie Murphy, of course, is returning to voice. So that one will be out June 30th, 2028. Shrek 5 will be out June 30th, 2027. And as Swifties know, when you find yourself lost, follow the Easter eggs. The signs pointing to Taylor and Travis getting married at Madison Square Garden are there. A permit has been filed to close the streets around the garden from Thursday, July 2nd through midday on the 4th. The Times reports that several Kansas City Chiefs players have booked hotel rooms nearby for the weekend. And the whispers are it'll be a small intimate gathering at the garden on the 2nd. And then the next day, 1,000 guests will gather for a celebration and all the world will be right again. Those are K103 things you need to know, Mike.
2: Okay, definitely a cooler, showery pattern has arrived. Today we've got some clouds, 68 for the high. Not a whole lot of rain today, but tomorrow expect a lot of rain. 65 for the high on Saturday. Then on Sunday, we're back up to 69 with partly sunny skies by the afternoon, 70 and dry on Monday. And if you're looking for something to do tomorrow night at the Aladdin Theater, tickets permitting, the drummer from The Police, Stuart Copeland, one of the best of all time, is playing a show there. That's tomorrow night at the Aladdin Theater.

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2: I was just telling Stacey Lynn about an amazing recap that we're about to play for you with all the song titles from the week, so you can win that $50 gift card from Portland Nursery by naming the songs here on Friday.
3: Now, before they settled on the famous name, this trio played gigs under the name Snoopy with the Sopwith Camels, and the frontman, John Giles, dated Meryl Streep while they were in high school.
2: Now, the song itself was inspired by an actual story from the band's drummer, who was also stunned, as in the song, to open an adult magazine and find former high school sweetheart inside the pages.
3: Clutching the Pearls, the Jay Giles Band, and Centerfold is today's song.
2: Here's the recap. All of the songs are named in this recap. Just listen close and then call us. Name the song.

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1: It's Friday morning, in case you did not know. Welcome to the weekend. June 26th, 7:59. Stacey Lynn, Mike Chase, and the new coach of the Portland Trail Blazers, Micah Norrie, is in town and he is ready to go.
2: I finally get to be on this side of it after 28 years of coming out here, seeing all the red, seeing all the noise, and super excited to be a part of it. And I can promise you that every single night, we are going to be a team. 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
1: Norrie has got 4 months to work with Dame, Denny, DeAndre, the gang, the squad before the season starts. He says the greatest gift he can give the players as a coach is the gift of accountability and holding them to a championship standard every day.
3: His contract will be half over by the time the season starts.
1: Pick a festival, any festival. There are so many this weekend. The Tigard Festival of Balloons, Sublime's Me Gusta Festival, Waterfront Park, Oregon's Midsummer Festival, the PDX Parent Family Festival. Oh my gosh, there's like four more.
3: The drummer for the Police, Stuart Copeland, at Aladdin Theater tomorrow night.
1: Dude, you can find all the things. Stacey and Mike's K103 Things to Do This Weekend is up on Facebook, you know, Instagram, all the places. La, la, la. Are you watching The Boys on Prime Video? Billy Joel's song Piano Man is back on the top of the Billboard charts. Number one, thanks to the show. So the way this works, I didn't even know they have a TV top songs chart. And so songs that are on shows can chart. And 19.1 million people streamed that song after seeing it on The Boys. That's crazy.
3: Huey on the show is a huge Billy Joel fan. So Billy Joel's been a running theme through the whole, all the seasons.
1: Oh, see, I haven't seen it yet. And Hozier's Take Me to Church also got a huge boost from being on The Boys, which now I'm adding to my watch list for the weekend.
3: It's pretty gross. Be ready.
1: Oh, it's gross?
3: Oh, yeah. It's one of the grossest shows I've ever seen on TV.
1: Oh, wow. Okay. Those are K103 Things You Need to Know, Mike.
3: All right. 68 for the high today. Not a whole lot of rain today, but definitely cloudy and cooler. Tomorrow, more rain. 65 for the high. Sunday, back up to around 70 with partly sunny skies by the afternoon.

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0: 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Hey, Stacey Lynn.
1: Yes, Mr. Chase.
0: Am I any closer to be named as the new James Bond or what?
1: Yes, I see it. Oh. I see it. Shaken or stirred?
0: So we're one step closer to finding out who the new James Bond is going to be. We'll tell you more coming up in 3 minutes on K103.

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1: 8:58 now, Friday, June 26th. I'm Stacey Lynn, and if you haven't already left for work, or maybe you can sneak out, today is National Take Your Dog to Work Day. So if your boss is cool, grab the leash, and then you can bring Bella or Luna or Sasha or another dog that ends in A and all the extra treats. And don't expect peak productivity, but it is Friday, so nobody's giving that anyway. Plus, you're doing your coworkers a favor. Just being around dogs lowers stress, at least for people who love dogs.
2: That's why Oregon Humane says find your joy.
1: Speaking of Oregon Humane, they are going to be at the Corgi Beach Takeover in Seaside tomorrow. So if you're headed to the coast, you have got to stop and see these stumpy little fur balls, hundreds of them on the beach. They'll be racing and being cute, and it's just adorable. And Oregon Humane will see you out there. We are one step closer to getting a new James Bond actor. Amazon MGM. Did you know it was Amazon MGM now?
2: Yeah.
1: It just sounds weird to hear them together.
2: I am surprised they're still making James Bond movies.
1: Well, some people say that, but actors including Harris Dickinson, Callum Turner, Jacob Elordi. Didn't you say you're kind of over Jacob?
2: Isn't the Callum Turner Mr. Dua Lipa now?
1: Yeah.
2: He married Dua Lipa.
1: Yeah, he did. So those are the guys that are in the running to be the next James Bond. And they're saying they're going to select it by the end of this year so they can start production next year.
2: Lipa. Dua Lipa.
1: Exactly. Those are K103 things you need to know, Mike.
2: Hey, everybody. We got a cooler trend happening. Not a lot of rain today, but clouds for sure. We had a lot of rain last night, and we'll have it again tomorrow with a high of merely 65 degrees. But it warms up a little bit with less rain and a high around 70 on Sunday.

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1: 103 minutes commercial free on a Friday morning. That's going to get us to the weekend just a bit faster, which we are not mad about. Hi, it's Dana. Thank you for enjoying Portland's best variety of the 80s, 90s, and today. Plus, another chance to win $2,500. Yeah, that's coming up just after 11 o'clock. White Snake and that big 80s hair. Here I go again. Never got my hair quite that big.

Donna Lewis, breast cancer survivor. There's your reminder. Have you got your mammogram scheduled this year? Sorry, I know, annoying. But go ahead and do it.

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Poser and Too Sweet. It is Jana with you on K103. Don't you love how a song can take you back to a time and a place? This was hanging out by the apartment pool high school with my friends. Big old boombox. 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

So this is really cool. Bebe Rexha, she has put in the work. She just had her first number one album come out on the dance charts. Pretty sweet. Here she is on K103.

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He's talking about a big break after this Loop tour. Bad Habits is on K103. Happy Friday.

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Little Tears for Fears on your Friday workday. Oh, we're so close to the weekend. 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

Hendricks and Golden on a Friday afternoon. Your next chance at $2,500 coming up just after 2 o'clock. 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

I hope you're having a wonderful Friday afternoon. Looking forward to exactly the kind of weekend that you need. 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
1: I'm pretty sure this weekend I'm going to do another like kitchen clean out. I've gotten too many of these, like, you know, the cups, the insulated cups, and they're like clogging up like my cupboards and whatnot. Like, this guy on TikTok's totally busting on his wife because she has like 30 of them, and that's a bit extreme. But my good number is like maybe 6-8 solid insulated cups. The rest, I'm...
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0: Thank you for enjoying the music on your Friday afternoon. Portland's best variety here with me, Jana, on K103. One of my favorite things to do is go see artists, you know, that I love.
1: I'm dying to go to a concert.
0: Yeah, always. And I'm glad live music is back in a big way, but I always get a souvenir. And nowadays, I have to buy my daughter her own and then mine for myself. Well, a shift in the world has happened because my daughter waltzed out the front door the other day wearing one of my concert t-shirts. Like one I can never replace. And I'm like saying a little prayer for the t-shirt. Like, please come back.
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Well, it looks like 1 week from today, Taylor Swift could be a married woman. I just can't wait to see the photos because you know they're going to be absolutely stunning. Hope you're having a great Friday. Here with me, Jana, on K103, Alanis Morissette. We're heading towards the weekend.

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Oh, it's going to be a ball. 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

0: 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Who's the ultimate party band? 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

K103. All right, so it's really hard to get my kids up in the morning. Will they wake up to see the sights of the Tigard Festival balloons tomorrow? We will see. It's K103. I don't want to.

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Some people are saying it's giving Las Vegas superhero impersonator.

boat race. It wouldn't be summer without it. It's happening on Sunday. Absolutely free to attend. Now, if you haven't been, it's basically like kids and adults racing and showing off their human-powered boats made from recycled milk cartons and jugs. It's quite the scene, okay? And you can check it out, Westmoreland Park, Casting Pond, right there on Southeast McLaughlin, just before noon Sunday.

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